317. You can put me on that welfare check. 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
0: 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She's going to be in a black Chevy Tahoe from a fraud report of a phone call.
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0: 27, go ahead.
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1: 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She's been having phone trouble recently, not getting incoming calls. Be clear. 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

0: 40 out was possible, disabled, Middle Ridge, at the Sunoco by Route 2, 347.
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0: 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It returns to a Jeffrey King 2011 Black Dog, expires 1/1/27. 62-year-old male out of Cleveland. Please call it quick.
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1: Can I go ahead?
0: Yes, okay, it's clear. Copy.
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0: Three, two, five, eight, three, Center Ridge Road. How is the owner since there's a large group of cars and motorcycles gathering? He would like them to leave if they're not going to be in the car lot.
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0: 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I'm going to clear. 33.
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1: Fourteen attempt to check on a 23-year-old female, Lexus, Markham. She sent the caller a Snapchat of cocaine on a table and said she wanted to kill herself.

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0: I'm on Center Ridge Road driving into Westlake. I had two bikes pass me at about 90 miles an hour. They are not stopping for my lights and sirens.
1: Copy. 470, shut it down.
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0: 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Register owner was given a verbal warning for speed 49 and 35. 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

0: checking on that noise complaint.
1: US 20 for disturbance. Female is advising that her brother's intoxicated, currently in his room, only a verbal argument at this time, nothing physical. 47908 US 20.
2: 30 copies.

0: Units be advised, there's callers advising no weapons in the home, but the male is threatening to hit the others.
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0: 377. 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It was all quiet. They revised the complaint clear.
1: 7.
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0: 83 in Atlantic with King, Edward Paul 2767. Correction on that, West Shore. 562, I want to get out. Let's see, you know, with me.

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0: 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King Victor Sam 3653.
1: The partial hit returns to a Lindsay Seth 2022 white Chevy expired 12/22/26, 46-year-old female Ava Belden.
0: Copy, thank you.
1: Copy.
2: Good. Owner was given a verbal warning for headlights. Will be clear.
1: Okay.

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0: is requesting we make contact with a male at 43116 Albrecht Road. Male left his car in the park. His name is Craig Norris. 43116 Albrecht Road.
1: So I'm out the residence.

0: 2017 Mitsubishi station wagon, black in color.
1: Middle Avenue, apartment 22 is the caller. She said she just had a dark skinned black male, dreadlocks, wearing all black, looking in her second floor dining room window break. She said he used the steps on the side of the building to look in. 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She didn't see which way he went. She doesn't need contact, just wants you to check the area.
2: 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Coverage.

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0: 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I can't read the plate.
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0: 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It's a very old vehicle and rusted. 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
1: Copy.
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0: North Center and Taylor with a George 7. It's going to be Tom Charles John 3373 TCJ 3373.
1: Copy, thank you, 280. Both units, 152 Caroline Street. Third party report of a disturbance of Braxton Yaris is in the driveway. He's in a vehicle, dark vehicle with tinted windows. He's causing a disturbance. No known weapons. I didn't speak with anyone on site, though.
2: Copy.

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0: Hello. 911, open line disturbance, fighting between a male and a female. It's pinging over 192 Bass Street. Attempted to call back twice, no answer. Last known person to have that phone number is going to be Tamika Noel.
1: Got it.

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2: Yep, from wastewater.
0: Happy. 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
0: Howdy.

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0: 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He's clear.
1: Copies, thanks.

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0: 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I'll be 33.
1: Alright, copy.

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0: Yeah.
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3-3-2-1-7. 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
0: 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Victor Sam 307-762 VS 307-762 Alexis is in my street.
1: M 307-762 comes back to a Alexis Zemester 22 out of Springfield, showing suspended. 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
1: To the subject, Brex Mirage on a 2016 black Honda expires in November. He's going to be a 26-year-old male out of North Ridgeville. He's solid and clear.
0: Copy.

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1: Yes, sir.
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0: 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They said it may have been lifted already.

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0: 0817. You can show us clear with the report. We'll be en route to that as well.
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2: Thanks. She was advised that that's not trespassing if she's not there. She continued to tie up 911.
1: Copy.
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0: I'm in Overland, Russia. 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

0: 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He started 29 for the male. He's conscious and awake. 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He's got like some external abrasions and ankle injuries.
1: Ready and route.

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King Sam Victor 7956, Respect 2A, 2009, gray BMW, Sean Vallis, Register J. Robert, 14, 70, Al Wellington, Sean Vallis, negative 15.

0: 31 to 314. I don't know if you saw the note I just added, but we're on the 9th floor, room 908 now.
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0: 642 with the one VSOs, we are complaining.
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0: 452-9379-42, Eric Ferguson. Just for the law, he did not witness anything. He just stumbled across the car in the mail. 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The 642 and 7, you can also have the post canceled. By the time they get there, most of this wrapped up.

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2: 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I can't tell if it's utility or just internet.

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1: We're okay, Don's on scene.
0: Copy.
1: Just for information, the male that was detained is released. She has paperwork from the court about getting the TPO released. She's going to get charges, and they're waiting for a ride. Johns will be hooking the vehicle soon, well, vice.

0: 31 at night shift. 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
0: Concern. I'll probably make it all right. 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
0: Call Renee, have her answer the door.

141-331. Three calls for disturbance in the area 219 Park Meadow Drive. My one caller was in apartment A saying her sister, Jada Griffin, was outside, 21-year-old female, highly intact. Other callers saying male and female outside. Last caller was saying male and female beating each other up in the grass.

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1: Copy.
0: Matter 141 to disregard.
1: Copy.
2: Got it, thank you.
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1: Copy.
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1: 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She advised Jada and her boyfriend left prior to our arrival. We're going to check the area for her. We find her. 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
0: I just had a caller state that she heard a female yelling behind 118.
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0: 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They're not here. 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
1: Heavy.
2: 304-377.
1: Yeah.
2: I spoke with them. They check okay. 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
1: East River University Station.
0: She's on Chestnut Ridge. There's a red Kia SUV parked behind the building. There's a male and female passed out in the vehicle. Individuals appear to be breathing, but they won't wake up.
1: Copy.

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2: Both drivers were advised on curfew rules along with multiple equipment violations. We'll be on their way home. We're clear.
0: We don't need an expedited response, but we probably could use one or two more.
3: A stab wound on our shoulder.
4: Turn near you.
3: Dispatch, he's got a stab wound on his shoulder. He's looking pretty bad. He's getting messed up right there.
1: Got it.

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1: King Adam Edward 1512.
0: Mitsubishi to that Tamisha Noel.

0: Yolanda Richardson on a 2013 Silver Ford expires in September. She's going to be a 54-year-old female, 126 Parmalee Valley, clear, CCW.
1: Copy. Can you try and find a Troy Davis? I think his social is 247-515090, maybe.
0: We've got him in the call.
1: Thank you.
0: 45-year-old male. He's showing Bell Avenue, canceled clear.
1: Copy.

Returns to Edward Whiteman on a 21 Kia, maroon in color. It expires in 2030 to a 77-year-old male out of Cleveland, valid clear.

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1: 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She's canceled clear.
0: Copy. Eric Doan, 823-98.
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1: Hey, sounds right. Driver's going to be Queen Adam 338212. We're at warning for one headlight. Clear.

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1: In the area of Walgreens on Cleveland Street, callers advising there's a large group of juveniles fighting near the roadway.

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1: 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Cannot see them any longer. 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
2: Lights up through the west. 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
0: Is closed for the rest of the evening due to a cashier leaving. Did you get any calls about them being closed? 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

0: XDOS would be
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0: 562-109. 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
1: 4-0. 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
1: Copy. 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I'll be out checking Shady Drive.

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31 on us. I checked the area west of where we were on Sugar Ridge, as well as Taylor Industrial Parkway and Jamie Simon. I'll be checking the Beckett area.

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1: 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They have the driver, the passenger.
0: The passenger.
1: 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Go ahead.
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0: 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Log, LaGrange Road still closed. We're taking a detour down Butternut Ridge.
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2: 589 Turner Avenue for South Shore Electric for a commercial alarm showing north office motion zone 11. The key holder is en route. He's going to be arriving in our Rivian. RP's in the daily. 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
0: 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The 8436 Adam Frank Lincoln.
1: That's what we got. You run it out of Kansas?
0: Stay firm.
1: Don't worry about it. The mail's got credentials from the railroad companies. 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
0: 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I'm trying to get further.
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1: 911 prefix.
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1: I think we're in contact with the people we need to speak with. It's difficult to figure out right now.
0: Copy.

0: 忘了那个。
1: 对。
0: 391-0 Center Ridge, you can see the email there regarding his roommate leaving a 58 note.

3-2-12-7. I'm out with Grafton here, Main Street, with Roger Conrad. We have him in custody.

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0: West Ridge Road for shots fired. Caller heard 3 gunshots. Male was lying on his couch when he heard the shots. Wasn't able to see anything. Has not heard anything since. Time lapse of 5 minutes. 7215 West Ridge Road.
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0: 87, that's going to be in Powerline's area, just north of Mills and Avon. I'll contact Avon, have Avon go with you.
1: Copy, thank you.

check the surrounding area. Didn't hear any gunshots. 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We'll be clear. Gather the information from the roommate en route to location on KVD 7. Advise them to call back if they hear anything else from him.

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1: The subject that we're looking for, did you get that cell phone number from the roommate?
0: Affirmative.
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1: Show me around the county. Look for that mail. 382 product.

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1: Chestnut Ridge in front of Mattress Firm for a gray fusion. 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
0: We're going to have medical response as well. We copy.

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0: 2010 Honda Maroon. 32-year-old male owner from Umpqua Township, but this is a partial for a motorcycle.
1: That's clear. Thank you.

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1: Department's advising there is a tractor trailer blocking the roadway. There's nobody inside and it's not running. 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
1: Check the area of Honk and Cooley Road. We're getting calls about three goats possibly in the roadway.

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1: 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She has a 15 Honolulu deal with Southern.
0: 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Thank you.

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1: 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Car versus light pole. Fires en route to check the pole and the lines.

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0: Residential alarm 793 Georgetown. There's a side door motion and also a smash and grab motion, right? They spoke to who was the account holder, Kimberly. She advised that she sold the home and no longer lives there, but the new tenant should have the alarm code.
1: We copy.

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1: Go ahead.
0: Signal 7, going to be out of Illinois. Paul 135-0804. Paul 135-0804. Be advised, we've got a guy pulling up. This may be his trailer, tractor trailer.
1: Copy.
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0: 282.
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1: Copy.
2: 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She shows 57-year-old female out of Elyria, valid and clear.
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0: 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The owner's coming out now.
1: 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Go ahead.
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0: come back to the manual, tipped in the 3046 out of Lorraine. He is valid and clear.
1: Copy that.
0: Go ahead.
1: He advised he just stopped off to see his girlfriend. He's taking off now. I'll be clear.
2: F ring 12. We'll just check on a neighbor break. Caller's new to the building. I don't have a name or a possible vehicle description for the tenant. She's in her early 20s. Face the mail and packages are piling up, and there's a cat inside that's been screaming for about a week break. She said she did contact management but has noticed nothing, and I left a message to hopefully get a key if needed.

3378217. Unit 67 en route to Franklin County SO, pick up 1 feet.

0: year a lot if there was just a protection order issued through Lorain PD, and I did an RS, I located two vehicles, I'm going to send them both to you.
1: Copy. Copy, thank you. So we can show us all.
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0: Ohio Edison was on scene break. Both DFD and Ohio Edison advised old damage, nothing new. Ken was updated, I'm clear.
1: Copy.
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1: Coming back on a 2005 GMC Silver in color. It's going to be registered to a Michael Dennison, 867, out of that address. He is out and clear. Go ahead.
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1: There's contractors on the property. It's going to be a false alarm, clear.
0: Copy.

218 Stonehenge Drive for a welfare check of a Craig Peshuda. Complainant called from a company that was scheduled to do work at the house yesterday. Phone is going straight to voicemail break. He was taken to the hospital for alcohol-related medical issues on the 27th. We called UH today, and he's confirmed he's not a patient.

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1: We just got flagged back down by 793 Georgetown Brig. 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Can you put us back on this call?
0: Copy.

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Come on, I'm off East at Ravenna.

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0: 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It's Alvin 22, we're out at 1686 East 29th Street for a follow-up.
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1: You and I just heard a loud boom in the air we were at. I don't know if you're getting calls on it or Lorraine's getting calls on it. 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
0: Copy. 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

0: Is that what you want to say?
1: Go ahead.
0: Run another plate for me, actually, too. King Charles William 3583. King Charles William 3583. Break.
1: Copy.

0: The first plate comes back to a black 2007 Ford, registered to Sequoia Turner, out of Lorraine. She is suspended and clear. Second one comes back to white 2021 Hyundai, registered to John Powell, 65, out of Perry, valid and clear.
1: That last one, George David Tom, 8325. GDT, 8325.
0: Correction on that. So it's going to be a gold 2007 Mercury, registered to Shaquita Murray, 35, out of Lorraine, valid and clear.
1: All right, copy. You can add all those vehicles to our follow-up here, appreciate it.
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0: 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He's been advised. I'm going to be 33.
1: Copy.
2: Two-three is clear south. I take this 12.
1: Copy.

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0: 275 College Park Drive, apartment Charles 27. You can check the welfare of a Deanna Rebels in reference to some messages she sent a former employer brief. Be advised, we have cautions on her. She's an extreme 19. There's also some cautions on if she tries to make a specific kind of report to take it. So contact Rivian.
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(1-2844 Diagonal Road, Stacy Scott. Mail's line to report a theft that occurred last month on the 10th.

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0: 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Five, 62, 69, traffic stop.
2: King William George, 7394, Lorraine, near 83.

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0: 103.42. If you could do two of those transports this afternoon, 58's going to take the other two with you.
1: That's clear, sir.

0: 39207.
1: Go ahead.
0: Actually, I should have you open up. This call was from yesterday. I couldn't complete, right?
1: Go ahead.
0: Ms. McConaughey was advised that this is going to be a civil matter.
1: Copy that.

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1: Good.
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0: 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I'll be on Island near Braymore.
2: Five, six, two, six, nine.
1: Go ahead.
2: New World has been updated. Owner's site is 15 and 35. I'm clear.
1: Thanks.

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0: 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This is our domestic contact.

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1: 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One and four.

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0: 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A citation for speed was issued. 5135. 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

0: 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I'll be at Russia at the east limit.
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0: 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On the disregard, Chestnut and 86.

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2: 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I'll be on Hedgerow at Chestnut.
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He's clear valid. You're first to an Armandina, Ferrara, on a 2004.

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0: Clear.
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1: Copy.
0: Two six one. I'm gonna turn around. I'll have there for you.
1: Copy direct.
0: Copy. Thanks, sir. Yeah.

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1: 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She'll get a

0: 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Henry William Mary 2930, birds at the tracks.
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1: 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Go ahead. Data Cat on my last call. 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
0: MBA, no injury. 217 Wolf Court, both parties on scene.
1: Copy.
0: Be advised, he gave me the address of 217 Wolf Court. I do have a safety issue at 218, so if something changes, let me know. Reference Matthew McLaughlin having several guns at 218 Wolf.
1: Copy.
2: 216-377.
0: Go ahead.
2: 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I'll head over there with 2 and D2 just in case.
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2: 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Caller thinks he may be high on drugs.
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0: 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Not trying to hit anybody. We'll be clear.
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1: Patents has it. Owner operator. She was cited for DUI on display. I'm clear.
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0: 335 East 44th Street to speak with Elisa, advising her neighbor possibly hit her mailbox and damaged it. She believes she has it on video.

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2: 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I have the 80 New World for Boeing for 2 charts prohibited in South Bend. 10:33.

0: Yeah, solid. Can you make those calls to the hospital, also see if they have a good landline or contact number?
1: Copy. 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
1: Served at the DH, and they have a copy of the warrant that was issued.
0: Copy. Those warrant need me to fax it over.
1: I'll
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1: They're not in the hospital. 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
0: 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Starting is 78999.
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0: 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Orchard Meadows Drive. It's going to be Elyria Township at the new Ryan Homes. I was advising there was 22 sheets of building material stolen from the work site. He'll be on scene. Standing by.
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0: 562, by being traffic.
1: Go ahead.
0: Louisiana, trailer plate, John 955844. Thunder, near Taylor.
1: Clear.

that might be up on 90 westbound from Avon, if you could be aware of a motorcycle going through the construction at a higher rate of speed and on shoulders and on unmarked lanes.

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0: Louisiana portion, Sea Falls 268756. I do not need that back. That's Sea Falls 268756, Louisiana.
2: Thanks.

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0: I'll be out with something in just a second.
1: 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Go ahead.
0: Three fifty one,
1: re-advisor, traffic's broken. Street assists the APL with a search warrant. 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
0: Copy.
2: 261-184. I can take that if you're still tied up.
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0: Los Elman Hastings for possible theft of power. Please leave a squire inside the residence.
1: Head over here. Female was saying there's a car behind her. That's fine. Just following her.
2: Fallon turns.
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0: Copy.
4: I'll be on Meadow Lakes Boulevard near

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1: John Boy Young, 7267, it's going to be 57 goal.
0: Okay.

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0: comes back to Adara and Bennett, 44-year-old male out of Elyria, valid and clear.
1: Got it.
2: Georgia Avenue out of Lorraine, 45 years old, suspended, clear.
1: Got it.

0: do you have radio security?
1: Affirm, I was about to clear the sound code.
0: Alright, I just wanted to advise you there was a hazard in one of his jackets from another agency. He's a sovereign citizen.
1: That checks out. I'll be clear for warning.
0: Copy.
2: Go ahead.
3: Yeah, the driver of the second vehicle was Robert Nora, 488072, RN 488072. I got a Lorraine here now with me.
2: Copy, this coming back to a David Gutlett, age 60, out of Olmsted Township, valid and clear.
4: M 41, let's come. Please stay to myself. Can you show me clear, please?
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1: 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New World's been updated, and a citation for a stop sign was issued. 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
1: 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Failure to reinstate and clear.
0: Copy. Can you send me his DL, please?
1: Copy.

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1: 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It's going to be registered to AGOD Cool 804. I'm over with Melon Claire.

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1: Magnet County now, northbound 301, route to the jail with one female, mileage 101954.
0: Go ahead.
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1: 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Male's trying to speak with someone that his ex-employee possibly stole a vehicle from him. He's going to be standing by at 2500 North Bridge.
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1: 9148 Prairie Moon. 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Now they're walking away. 9148 Prairie Moon.
0: That's 0.5.

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0: 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I'm clear.

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0: color, expires 2027. She's 68-year-old female out of Elyria. What's valid? Three valid and clear.
1: 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I'm going to try to make contact with her at 120 Chase.
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1: 6831 Avon Belden, they would like assistance. They're trying to get a U-Haul and a trailer into the driveway, and they're not able to do it with all the traffic.
0: Copy.
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0: 16, 377.
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0: Trigger Ridge has that vehicle clear, citation 11.
1: Have you.
0: You can show me out.
2: Yeah, it's 5294 Jay Cox in reference to a tree branch hanging down in the roadway.
0: Yeah, I gave you is not going to be correct. Here's going to be one. I found him. Right.
1: Go ahead.
0: Tom Edward 051444. Tom Edward 051444. If you could try to locate our current 19 for that individual, please.
1: Copy.
3: Two 6 1 3 7 7 traffic stop.
1: I copied you. We're going to have a traffic stop after that. Nothing.
3: Paul, Nora Union, 3521. It's going to be just across from the station, pulling the lot.
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0: 3707.
1: Negative contact with the owner of that vehicle. Parking citation issued. Break for a second, RP.
0: Okay.
1: King Charles George 1306. Going to be for the 132. Chase.
0: You can cancel if you said some truck drivers allowed her to get in.
1: That's clear. I'm just pulling up to him now.
2: I found the most recent phone number for that mail. Did you want me to try to contact him?
1: If you would, please, and record the call. Don't do my accent.
2: Copy.

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0: Copy.

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1: Copy that.
0: 184.
1: Go ahead.
0: Return for a theft complaint in the lobby.

0: 377 from the out. Break for RP. John Zebra Lincoln 6024.
1: The 9 of this year, she's 59, valid clear, showing her Grafton address.
0: How about

0: one. Can you show me clear, put me back on that stuff in the lobby?
1: Copy, 1-8-4 in this regard.
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0: Spring Boulevard at the I-80 with John Lincoln Mary 1607.
1: Yeah. 377, I'm out with 44 with a second RP.
2: Copy, go ahead.
1: Tom, Lincoln 5906. I don't need a red back, just attach it to the call, please.
2: Copy.

0: 拜，谢谢，再见。
1: 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Ruben Ortiz was served at TPO.

0: Thanks, sir. Go ahead. 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
1: Copy.

0: Memento Marcel Tolliver out of Lorraine, age 49. He is canceled, no ID. Signal 51 on that mail.
1: Copy, I'm not out.

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1: Yeah, I'm not going to be out with that ammo. What's the 15 for?
0: Vehicle theft.

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1: Yeah.
0: Can you call OSP and see if they have a motor carrier unit near the I-80 and the 57 that could back us up?
1: Affirmative.
2: Yeah, that's stolen.

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1: 184. Eastern Heights in Boston.
0: And they were last seen in the BMV parking lot. It's three juveniles selling candy bars. Callers from the exam station said that they're stopping them, coming up to the windows and trying to sell them.
1: 184. 192.
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3: Copy.
4: Good.
3: But the dispatcher called to she didn't have anybody. She's going to check with Cleveland Post for one.
4: I copy. Thank you.

0: 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How's that?
1: Captain Drax.
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1: We copy.

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0: Go ahead.
1: 6002.

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1: Copy.
0: This is an officer sent on that way. We'll be clear.
1: Okay.

0: burrito. 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
1: Got a residential alarm at 412 Garford. It's a panic alarm.
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0: When you're clear, 1100 Oakwood Drive, apartment G George 05. She found a counterfeit $100 bill in her bush in her front yard.

0: 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I put it in the call. I'll be headed there.
1: Copy. Go ahead.
2: 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Being route to Oakland Muni from the jail with one male.

0: you check the bridge on Lake Avenue. 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They said there's 3 juveniles that look like they're about to jump.
1: Copy.

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0: 127 Blake Street, EFD and Life Care. I'm assuming it's going to be a 79-year-old male, DOA.
1: Copy. 261.

0: 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Do we have any information on residents here? Phone number or age or anything like that?
1: I can check. 1 second.
0: Copy. Thank you.
1: I'm an 83-year-old Linda that resides there.

0: You want me to call her?
1: Yeah, if you would. We're not going to announce it using the doorbell camera as well. Nothing so far.
0: Okay.

0: Can you put out trespass? Mr. Smallwood's been active for E-12, and I will declare advised.
1: I copy. 163, did she say she got her key back from him?
0: No, he's got it. He's got until 5 to bring it back to the office. We'll have more problems, so he was advised of that too.
1: Copy.

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1: Alright, with the updated information, we can clear most likely an accidental her attempting to get in her vehicle prior to leaving.
0: Seven. Copy.
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1: I'm okay, so.

0: Are there a couple units who can back on that speedway with Bruce Johnson?
1: 192 is heading there from the back lot now.
2: 276 from back lot as well.
0: .184, he's very argumentative and confrontational.
1: Copy traffic stop. It's going to be on the room for focus in the back of these road speedway.
0: Okay.
3: 2-3 to be out with me in a minute.
0: Copy, thank you.

0: calling.
1: Juveniles have been advised and sent on their way. I'll be clear.
0: This is going to be called in by the stolen CX. She's on Lorraine Road. Caller states there's a stolen CX-14. It's going to be black and chrome with a green front piece, green levers. He says it's entered in Leeds as stolen, but he doesn't have a plate on the bike. You could just check the area. He got a picture that the bike was there.
2: Grenade,
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1: Affirmative.

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0: 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I'll be clear.
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2: Five, 6-2, unit 42, break for a VIN. 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

0: 42, I'm not getting that to return. 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
1: 7-1.
2: Zachary Ola, 20-year-old male, New London. He's showing valid and clear. Does have a motorcycle endorsement.
0: King X-ray Charles 3198.
3: Dwayne Taylor of 16 Mazda Black expires next year. He's 40, Valley Clear out of Youngstown. Looks like he does have a 15 through adult parole authority.
4: I ran it. It's the correct VIN. I did it through VIN Assist and leads. This might be from out of state.
2: Copy.

0: 5-16-51.
1: Yeah, go ahead.
0: What city was this vehicle reported stolen from?
1: We don't have an answer to that. The third party call and he does not have much information.
0: Okay.

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1: 276 Broad and East River.
2: 5 out of disturbance at 520 Delaware. It's a domestic. His girlfriend Katie just moved in and she's refusing to leave him alone. She's following him around, just yelling at him. Break. He's got a small child in the residence that she's scaring. He's also got a firearm in the home, but he's got it locked up. There's a 15 here for Charlene Jones. There's also an old medical alert.
0: 184.
1: 276.

0: 143-377.
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0: I entered that number you gave. It rings busy. I also made contact again with the caller, and he thinks the bike was stolen through Lorraine. I've looked it up several times. I don't have any calls revolving a stolen motorcycle with the name of the owner he's giving me. He doesn't have a phone number for the alleged owner.

0: 311 is clear from South Fork.
1: Scene 42.
0: Can you try an at-gen on that?
2: The one you gave me earlier.
0: Affirmative.
2: I did not get anything to return.
0: You will check anything out of state, possibly Pennsylvania.
2: Captain. Bruce is clear to hold Beavers on a 23 Kia gray expires next year. He's 39 valid clear at that address. He is a protective party in the protection order with a Stevie Popovich.
3: Cabby. Your second is to Catherine Bozig on that 25 Nissan Line in color expires next year. She's 35 off of Delaware, valid clear.
2: Cabby.

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0: King Mary Henry, 7746, 83 at Bainbridge.
1: Sorry.

0: 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I'm clear from EMC.
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0: 162.
1: Sir, I've got an MVA with injuries on the 57 at Chestnut Ridge. I'm trying to get for. Transport to the county, they'll pick up from there.
0: Alright, he's in custody.
1: This MVA on Chestnut Ridge, there's gonna be a rollover.
0: 1-4, copy.

0: 143's out with a crash brake.
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0: It's not a rollover. Well, we will need at least one more for traffic control.

One is northbound just north of Chestnut Ridge. The other one is northbound in the southbound lanes, also north of Chestnut Ridge.

3217, traffic stop. Yeah, I'm Biggs, just west of North Center, George Young Boy, 8048 JY, corrections, UYB 8048.

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0: Send a 31, please. To a bike.
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0: Kevin.
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0: Lieutenant.
1: Zebra King Young. I'll give you the last six in a minute. You need that sugar for that one.
2: Kevin. Clear and valid.
1: Copy. Last six is 313731.
2: Affirmative on the black Jeep.
1: Copy. That sticker note is going to be heavy front end.
2: Kevin.
3: That address from earlier, there's going to be 2006 Nantucket. 2006 Nantucket, you can show me how that.
2: Copy.

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1: Kevin.
0: Both are on occupied, by the way.
1: Yeah.
0: Second is going to be King John Lincoln, 4229. And then talk to LP right now.
1: Kevin.
0: 6 8 out.
1: Kevin.

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1: I'm okay. Copy.
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1: Kevin.

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1: you can let Sugar know once they get to East Broad, they can take the northbound lane of 57 all the way up. We got to completely shut down northbound lane from Chestnut Ridge East Broad.

0: pero pues, ¿sabe?
1: 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That's going to be a good address. I saw mail in the box for Jordan Dozier. I'll be put this on.
0: I mean, we weren't able to find any kind of 19 for that mail. All of them are service.
1: Yeah.

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1: If you could check Lee between Mildred and I think you said Helen for a black Honda, possibly a Civic, they believe someone was passed out in the vehicle.

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1: Tom.
0: Can you tell him, 9138102, he should have a trespass in his jacket here.

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1: Copy.
0: Classic 211.
1: Go ahead.
0: I cleared that debris out of the roadway on 20. You can clear that.
1: Copy, thank you.
0: Original call.
1: Call.

0: 143-377.
1: Colin.
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1: Colin.
0: I got it on lead, just south of Mildred.
1: Copy.
0: King Queen David, 8358.
2: They're also advising Lorraine location and Avon location for the trespass. He was sent on his way. He wasn't advised prior.
1: Yeah.

0: MVA with no injuries, but the airbag is deployed in front of the hospital. So Black Tater, RAV4 and Grace again.
1: We copy.

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0: 53. 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

0: course.
1: King William Victor 8465, break for second.
0: Yes, of course.
1: Henry X-ray Edward 6658.
0: Copy. Here's next year. How long is it? He's 48, not valid. Clear Abbey Road, South R City, break for the second. Second, clear to Daniel Driscoll on 09 Toyota, dark green. It expires next year. He's 73, valid, clear. Oliver and Street, R City.
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0: clear as well to Raid Mohammed on a 19-4 cream and color. It expired 6-2 of this year. He's 54 Valley Clear, West Birch Street, our city.
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0: Clear County Report, right. So whenever you guys get a chance, I know it's busy. Is that a trespass for 1864 for Dwayne Taylor, please?
1: Yep.
2: What? That vehicle, well, before you shut the phone.
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1: What?
0: Air breach.
1: Yeah.
0: Should be coming on both. 6/26/82.

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0: 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I'm not finding anything for the second air breach, 62682.
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2: Down here, about a gray Corvette racing up and down Lee in the uninhabited area. 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
0: Myself and 99 will be back around LCJ.
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2: We each have two males.
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2: Three, seven, seven.
1: What?
2: They're out back to the jail. Two males, a female. Certain mileage, 14175.
1: 1629.
0: EPD.
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0: 77. Unit 42. No one signed up for mayor's court tonight. Can you handle that, please?
1: That's correct.

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1: Yeah.
0: Send it, we're about to clear Walmart now. Copy.
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0: Verbal warning to the owner. I'm good.
1: Copy.
0: Cambridge.

0: 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You had an MVA 10 and 57. 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
1: Oh, yeah. Yep.
0: Copy, I figured.

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1: Copy.
0: I have a report.
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4917 Bond Ave. Florida is asking us to go check on the welfare of a Devin Hyde. 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
1: Victor Nora 561-018 Alameda Bay. Updated neural for warning for speed.
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0: 562-63. Citation to the owner for improper passing. I'm quick.
2: Copy.
3: Seven three six eight three thirty three.
2: 5268 Vincent Avenue. It's gonna be for a psychiatric situation. It's gonna be Donald Parsons.

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1: Stand by, I'm going to have to get you an address, but we're going to have to try to figure out who the owner of the property is.
0: Copy.

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1: I copy 216 Clinton.

0: time.
1: We'll be clear with Andrew and which one?
0: Copy. Break for 276. I've got another MBA for you. It occurred on Avia 57, but they're pulled into Constellation School. The white Corolla and a grade 4 F. I'm sorry, the white Corolla and a grade 4 F-150.
2: Copy.
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2: Your second is to a Jerry Lewis on a 2018 Ford Grand Cox for his next year. He's 86, Adeline, Valen, clear.
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0: 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Clyde McGregor, he's 39, Dollar Clear on the Middleburg Heights. He's an expired CCW.
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2: I don't believe he's going to be here. 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
2: Mary Lewis 62442.
1: DL's clear to Jerry Lewis, he's 86, valid clear out of the ring.
2: Copy.

Made contact with a couple of 34s at the 43. 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They can't recall when the last time they seen him. If you want to let them know that, we'll be clear.

0: 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John Zebra, John, 5641, 83 at the tracks.
1: Okay. Blue, Enterprise, King Zebra Tom, 2807, caller said it was weaving, swerving, and the driver was slurring our words.

276. Go ahead. Mary's 84 Valley, clear on the Lorraine. Copy.

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0: 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I'll be clear with the report.
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0: As far as 202 Clinton Avenue, I did see that the female that used to live there, she passed away and it was bought by BCD Properties. I did try calling them. I couldn't even leave a voicemail.
1: Name in the daily, the owner?
0: He's the president of the company.
1: Copy, I'm going to call him.
0: Copy.
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0: On a 26-inch Chevy Black and Collar, expires next year. She's 42 at that apartment. She's valid, clear.
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17350. Two 40-21 Foster Road. This is Stephen A. Joshua Hacks. Male advice: his child's mother, Tiffany, came to the property today to get his rabbit. Advice: she got into his face and caused an argument. Nothing was physical or verbal. Male just wants to report it. He does have that on video.

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0: you getting cut off to go for 302.
1: I've got an open line disturbance. I don't have much yet. They're just pounding on Barbara Street. 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I'm trying to get more

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On me, it's showing from past calls. It's 1039 Barbara Street.

0: 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I'm transporting one female from the Justice Center to County Jail. 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

0: 33.
1: Middle Ridge and Overland Road, two car MVA, both vehicles are blocking the roadway. OST advised that they don't have any units, they're tied up.

0: this one. I'm about to make a turn on Woodford.
1: I'm Lincoln West River Rifle.
2: For Barbara Street 911, saying that they just received another 911 call with a disturbance still in the background.

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1: Howdy.
2: 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You need me to step it up?
0: Verbal only. 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Clear.

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0: That OSC was looking for the crash?
1: Affirmative. We had pulled into, it actually occurred on Route 2, but they had pulled into the Shell station over here, and we're at the back, towards the back of the building, so no one was able to find them. OSP is advising they'll handle it.
0: 68-33, there's a crash here at Oakland and Middle Ridge, so I'm not sure if that's the right.
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0: 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I pulled into Motel 6 for code 2. It's going to be a van and an SUV. 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
0: 5846 Boulevard. If you could check on us, Serena Winner. A caller is a neighbor. State she's in talks. She has bruises and thinks that she may have had a stroke. She's drooping.
1: Bruce from Milford. 42-25.
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0: Copy, that's coming back to Akela Komodi, age 19, out of Wadsworth, also valid and clear. Copy.

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1: Happy. Can you also run OLN Robert Sam 605-088, Robert Sam 605-088?
0: Happy.

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0: Five. I'll be clear with a non-injury, OH1.
1: Five, 6, 2, 1, 1. You can log VL Robert Henry 533-835. He was driving the Jeep. Break.
0: Copy on.
1: I updated CAD. They agreed to exchange info. 683.
0: Copy. Six, seven,
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0: 6299. I have a signal 7 for the victim vehicle. Henry Nora Sam, 6462, owner operator, brake for passenger. Robert Tom, 780, 566, brake 4 at fault. That fault DL is going to be Robert Lincoln, 082956.
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0: 56299, copy of VIN for the asphalt vehicle.
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0: 2, Charles. 4, Robert, David, George, Boy, George. 4, David, Robert, 579973.
1: Coming back to a 2013 Dodge, the owner is the male you just ran, Todd Broski. It shows expired as of 4/22 of 26.

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0: 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Large tree limb that looks like it's gonna, the roadway she's concerned, it's gonna cause an issue.
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0: 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I'll be out of service.
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0: It was 42 copy.

0: 217-317-350. Sprague Road. Caller's advising there's an extremely large couch in the middle of the roadway just south of Sprague. It's blocking both lanes.
1: In 184 Daly for 15 Chestnut.
2: Yeah.

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1: Can I have a unit check on a box truck? It's going to be Lair Nagel at the 40 overpass.
0: Thanks.
1: Has its hazards on, stopped on the roadway.

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1: Go ahead.
0: I spoke to the homeowner here. He was advised. Yeah, I'll be clear.
1: Copy. 103-562.
0: Good.
1: If you could check on that box truck with the sensors on, clear.
0: Got it.
1: 101-562.
0: Good.
1: Be headed to the DSW for a vehicle. I believe the plate's going to be King X-Ray Robert 4344. Caller states that it's her elderly parents driving the vehicle. They're both no DL. She believes they're headed to the DSW on Mills Road. Again, the plate's King X-Ray Robert 4344.

0: 42.99. 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
0: Claims at home, 6337 Forest Park Drive. She stayed 2 days ago. They were at the zip through. 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
0: Difference in the complaint in Amy Hall, 2015, white Ford, expires 531 of 2030, 53-year-old female, R3, 2000, clear.
2: Clear. 561
0: was a DS. Good.
2: 283-388-8149.
0: Robert Legraff, your name, R-City, he is expired. Clear.
2: Copy that. The owner of the vehicle is the passenger.
0: Copy. She's suspended. 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
4: 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T64 suspended clear at 107 Pennsylvania.

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0: 5-6-2-1-1. I updated New World. I'm 33. Are you revised?
1: Hold on, please.

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0: 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Left turn lane abroad.
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0: I've got a welfare check at 420 Kenyon. That's the neighbor calling in. She wants a welfare check on Kenny Coon. I guess he had a stroke recently and his packages are piling up. She hasn't seen him in 2 weeks, Drake. Looks like officers were just out with him a couple of days ago, and they did a Ruby on outreach, but they were never able to contact him. There is an alert here that there's dangerous and deplorable conditions in the home.

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1: 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She's 25 off of Middle Avenue. Valid and clear.
0: Copy, that'll be our disabled.
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0: 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She's going to be standing behind her Chevy Trax.
1: 5-7.

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0: Copy.

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2: Are you knocking? 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
1: Can you guys just check the area of 331 15th Street? 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She's not home, but her 12-year-old daughter is, and she's just a little concerned with them in the area.
0: Copy.

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0: 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It's going to be as busy as it is. Caller's a neighbor, so they saw people walking around, looking in the cars on the lot. Caller states the owners are out of town for the week. 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
1: 619.
2: It's going to be the Lake Avenue Bridge over by Cascade. Caller is just driving by, but she sees a couple of juveniles climbing down the bridge to get to the waterfalls.
1: Copy.

0: There's at least two right here. I got their attention. They're looking underneath the bridge too, so there's probably more.
1: Copy, middle of 16th.
0: I have no clue where they went down at, so.
2: Copy.

333 to 319. You can probably disregard coming out here, but here en route, can you send my Amherst Mobile Home Park, 168 Harwood Court, 168 Harwood Quarter, and see if this is going to be the gentleman that showed up over here. I spoke to one of the neighbors, and they had said that he was trying to tell them that the one of his packages got delivered to the wrong address, but he has the same numbers as they do.

0: 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He's walking southbound toward the PD. He's coming up that cantilever, staffing, and he was on the other side too.
1: Copy that.

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1: Copy.
2: One 66377.
3: Hello.
2: We'll be out with that mail at Lake and Cascade.
3: Okay.
2: 163S2 DQ's New Jersey.
3: Ten.
2: King 6932 6763 10042. Robert 2334 19071 09042.

0: two out of New Jersey to Royal Lyndon Kozlowski. He's going to be 21. He's all in clear.
1: Copy, thanks.
2: Second, Edmund James Ortizius. He's all in clear as well as New Jersey.
1: Copy, thanks.
3: Seven DQ out of New Jersey. H0584544611034.

0: 6 Georges to a Michael Anthony Harder. He's 22, also out of New Jersey. He's volunteer.
1: Copy that.

0: 33 cell phone.
1: 33, go ahead, sir.
0: Everything checks okay here at this time. I'm going to swing by that hardwood address over at Amherst Mobile Home Park, see if the vehicle's in the driveway. Make contact if possible. If not, we'll be clear.

0: It's a weird question, but can you run a Slovak Republic ID?
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0: Okay, it's going to be Nora Edward 183371.
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0: Victor 524202. I couldn't add myself, sorry.

one's Adam. He's 17, Valley Clear to Westlake. Second, Yusuf. Don't know last name. 18-year-old male. He's Valley Clear to North Ridgeville.

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1: I'll be out at 168 Harwood, Emerson Home Park. I believe it's going to be the vehicle King Boy Robert 8385, King Boy Robert 8385.
0: Copy.
2: Do they have a passport?
3: Negative.
2: I copy. I'm not getting anything back.
0: 33, your vehicle is a 2019 Ford Grand Color to a Stanley Bowl Jr. That address, that was clear.

0: 166.
1: 166 Western Broad. Middle of Falls.
0: In Colonial Oaks, it's going to be across from the mailboxes. She said the trailer's on the corner. It's tan with a white truck in the driveway. They could hear a female screaming.
1: Copy. Copy.
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0: 217 LaGrange, 383, 384.
1: And this is going to be the gentleman who was at the original caller's house. He went over there looking for his package. Apparently the delivery service is confusing his 168 with the caller's 168. They're going to file a complaint with the delivery service, I'll be clear.
0: Copy.
2: 383-217.
0: 383.
2: I don't know what's going on with my radio. It's only us on duty, two-man unit, 384 is out here.
0: Copy, 383. If you can check 114 East Main Street, caller states someone pulled into their yard. It's an elderly man, gray t-shirt and jeans, wandering around. Looks like he's working on a car at Bulldog's parking lot. 114 East Main.
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1: 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I'll be standing by.
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